0: Abraham, welcome. I love your name.
1: Thank you.
0: What can I do for you?
1: Me and my girlfriend got in an argument earlier today, and I just want to tell her I'm sorry, and I love her a lot.
0: What's her name?
1: Virginia.
0: What were you being foolish about?
1: She went out with a couple of her girlfriends, and I got jealous.
0: With her girlfriends?
1: Yeah.
0: Like, went out just to hang out, or went out to drink and party and wear mini skirts and hit on guys?
1: Nah, just to hang out.
0: Abraham, how old are you?
1: 20.
0: You're old enough to know better than that.
1: Yeah.
0: So what were you insecure about?
1: I don't know. Just a thing, you know.
0: Well, tell me. Tell me what it felt like in your heart. Because usually when somebody says they're jealous, it's usually an indicator of something, some fear.
1: Yeah, I've just been hurt too many times in the past. And, you know, it's just like I didn't know really what to do except be jealous.
0: What was the fear? What were you afraid Virginia would do while she was out with her girlfriends?
1: Actually, I wasn't afraid of nothing. It was just me wanting her to be with me instead of with them.
0: Okay. Do you get to see her very often? Was it, gosh, I'd like to spend more quality time with you sort of thing?
1: Yeah, something like that. I mean, I always get to spend time with her.
0: So maybe you need to learn to loosen the grip a little bit.
1: Yeah, and I just felt like a jack, you know.
0: Can I give you one piece of advice?
1: Yeah.
0: Something you said a little while ago, and in the beginning you said you've been hurt so many times before.
1: Mm-hmm.
0: Was it Virginia that hurt you so many times before?
1: No, it wasn't. That's why I said I just felt foolish, and that's why I'm calling, actually.
0: Good for you.
1: I wanted you to play a song, let her know I love her, and always be there.
0: Takes a lot of courage to say that. I'm proud of you. Let me find a good song for you.

0: Each of us has within it the power to change someone's life for the better, and in doing so, to change the world. If you don't believe it, I could tell you some pretty amazing stories about people who have been helped in Africa by Point Hope, my ministry. 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

I received a letter from a listener who says, my name is Kirsten. For some time, I've listened to your show. I'm a single mom. Well, a divorced mom. I have four children, 22, 20, and twin 14-year-olds. Sheesh. I'm also a proud grandma of a three-year-old grandbaby, and I'm only 39. I'm surviving this life, and some days it's tough. I've been a nurse's aide for 11 years, and it seems my whole life is spent taking care of everyone. Mind you, I'm proudly rewarded when I go home at night knowing I've helped so many. Then mom mode kicks in, and it's about family, housework, chores, and sometimes it's tough. Now I have found a sweetheart, a man who loves me even though I have a hectic life. I found a man who wants to share tomorrow's making life better for me and my family. We've been friends for nearly 25 years, and I never really saw his interest. One day, I went to visit him, and now it's been 2 years, and I'm finally starting to believe that someone really means the long haul when they say it. Please play a song for my sweetheart, Lee, a.k.a. Papa, to let him know that I love him and appreciate him. Thank you from Kirsten.

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0: helping you to relax and unwind on a summer night. Have you seen the movie A Beautiful Mind? Watch that movie if you're fussing and fighting or trying to get your way, or worse yet, if you're manipulative. The only thing worse than arguing with a hard head is trying to deal with somebody who's manipulative and who can't accept things the way they are, and so they manipulate to try to get their way. Those kind of people are poison. Because they smile to your face and they say everything you want to hear, when really, they're simply manipulating to get their way. I hope you're not that kind of person. I hope you are honest and kind. I hope you have integrity. I hope you don't manipulate others to get your way, but I hope you always, always act out of that place in your heart of love, where you're loving others and respecting others and loving yourself. That's what this show is all about. Respecting others and loving yourself. We're going to share love songs with you all night long. 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
0: Tomorrow is a new day, filled with possibilities. Make a short list of the things you want to get done, then tuck it away. That list is for tomorrow. But tonight, music.
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0: 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Welcome to the Delilah Show.
1: Hi, Delilah. How are you?
0: I'm good. What can I do for you?
1: Well, just when you think that your heart cannot hold any more love and you have so much love for your children, then you have grandbabies. Is there a song out there that could possibly put into words how grandmas feel about their grandbabies?
0: You know, I don't know if one has been written. Let me try to find one that comes close, okay?
1: That would be wonderful, and I want to say a hi to my 3-year-old grandbaby, Bryn, and my 1-month-old grandson, William.
0: Congratulations, Grandma.
1: Thank you.

WXMA Louisville, the new 102.3 The Rose. So what in the world is going on in your world? Is there peace in your heart? You know, no matter how crazy the world at large is, or even your immediate situation, if you've got faith, you will make it through. And if you don't have it, if you don't have just a mustard seed of faith, maybe we can help you find that too.

0: Hi, good evening. Welcome to the Delilah Show. Who's this?
1: This is Tony.
0: Tony, what can I do for you?
1: I'm trying to play a song for my wife. We're both active duty in the Army, and we've been listening to you now for 9 years, and I know that because today is our 9-year anniversary of being together.
0: Happy anniversary.
1: Thank you.
0: So I was with you there in the start?
1: You were. We were together as teenagers in high school and been together for the whole ride in the Army, and it's just crazy. We're still separated at different times because of the commitments the Army has, and right now I'm training to be a pilot, and she's nursing people.
0: You have a great night. Thank you for calling, and happy anniversary.
1: I appreciate it.
0: Thanks for letting me be a part of this romance.
1: Absolutely.
0: You have a good night. Have a great summer.
1: You do the same.

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1: The Rose.
2: 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Our colors will fade eventually, so if our time is running out, day after day, we'll make the mundane a masterpiece. Oh my, my, oh my, my love, I take one look at you, you're taking me out.

0: Tonight's Delilah's Dilemma comes from Scott. Sounds like he is heartbroken. He says, 10 days ago, my girlfriend and I had a disagreement, and the argument became heated and ugly. After that, I moved out. I thought by the age of almost 42 that breaking up would be easier in terms of heartache and pain, regret, remorse. I seem to do okay for a day or two, but then I see things on Facebook where I'm being belittled, made fun of by somebody who was my best friend for 3 years before we entered into a love relationship. I see her now on a dating site, and what she has to say makes my heart break. My question is this. Is this normal for people to do when exiting a relationship with someone they claim to have held a torch for so long? How should I approach this healing process? Should I run out and find somebody else immediately? But how could cleansing or healing take place if another is rushed in an instant? I'm so confused. I hurt so deeply inside. And now I feel more alone than ever. Can you share your thoughts? From Scott. Scott, it would take me all night to say everything I want to say to you. And I wouldn't be able to play any music because this is a long conversation. It's a short letter, but the pain is immense. But I will share a few words with you on the air, and then I will write to you off the air. For those words on the air, I will have them next. 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

Okay, tonight's Delilah's Dilemma from Scott, if you just heard me share it, is pretty intense. But I'm just going to briefly share a few things here in my response, and then more I will write to him. Scott, number one, you said that you had an argument that became ugly, so the next day you moved out. Since when do we end long-term relationships over one ugly argument? It's not a deal breaker. Adults argue all the time. It's okay. So long as there's not violence or abuse that enters in, it's okay to argue. And if there was abuse that entered in, then you need to address whatever is broken in you, and she needs to address whatever is broken in her, that you would wound the person you love. But you just don't up and move out the next day. That's number one. Number two, why are you looking at her Facebook or following her on the internet dating sites when you are wounded and you are hurting? The last thing you need to do is heap more hurt on top of your brokenness. She's mourning too. Obviously, she's hurting. And the way she's dealing with that pain is probably not the best way, but it's her way. And you don't get to control that or change it. If you walked away from your home, if you walked away from your relationship, walk away from the need to douse yourself in lemon juice to further hurt your wounds. And number three, which is the most important. Call me silly, call me crazy, but when my heart is broken beyond repair, I need to take it to the one who made the heart and have him fix it. Those are my thoughts, Scott.

0: So what in the world is going on in your world right now? Is there peace in your relationships? Is there peace in your heart and in your home? Do you find yourself wishing for yesteryear or looking back with fondness or longing? You can't go backwards. Stop looking that way. That's not the direction you're heading. It's good to have memories and to cherish those memories. It's good to build traditions so that you can talk about those things with your kids and build on those memories. But you got to live your life in the here and the now. I know a woman who's been divorced, I don't know, 7-8 years. Remarried. She remarried just a few months after her divorce. And yet, she lives her entire life in yesteryear. She cannot let go of the past to move forward into the future. Constantly reliving the past, rehashing the mistakes of her ex or the choices they made. And I wonder how that must break her husband's heart, the man she is betrothed to now, to sit and listen to her reliving over and over and over again the heartache from somebody in the past. Why do that? Why waste what you've got right before you, what God has given you, in the here and now, hanging on to the pain of yesteryear? You're missing out on all the beauty that today has to offer. Embrace this moment, this hour, the gift that God has given you today. Something to think about as we slip through this night together. 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
0: My wish for you each night is that you'll hear something on this show that connects with your heart. A story, a song, or maybe just a word that helps you discover a little extra joy. And gratitude, real gratitude. I'm going to try to make that wish come true tonight on 102.3 The Rose.

0: Hi, good evening. Welcome to the Delilah Show. Who is this?
1: This is Shiloh.
0: Shiloh, what can I do for you?
1: I want to dedicate a song to this really great guy at my church. He's going to the Army tomorrow, and he's been in our church service for a very long time.
0: Okay, Shiloh, are you calling to request a song because he's been in your services and you've just sort of felt this affinity for him, or because on top of all that, you have a little crush on him?
1: Oh, no, I just really good guy. And
0: no little crush, Shiloh?
1: No.
0: Then why are you giggling like that? You're shy, aren't you? I will play a good song. Which one did you want to hear?
1: I would like you to dedicate to him because you're really good at that.
0: I will do a really good song for you.
1: Okay, thank you.

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It's time for you to put the cares and the troubles and the worries of the day aside. It's time for you to stop stressing over things that you cannot change, which is just about anything. And it's time for you to focus on your heart, who you love and why you love them, and what you want to tell me about them.

0: thank you for calling. This is Delilah.
1: Hi, Delilah. How are you?
0: I'm good. Who's this?
1: My name is Ann.
0: Ann, what can I do for you?
1: I am calling tonight because I want to dedicate a song to the most wonderful person in my world, which is my husband. We're going on 23 years together. We've made it through sick. We've made it through sin. We have three grown children. And he's got some health issues, and it's really made us appreciate every day. And after all these years, he's still the one.
0: Listen to you getting all emotional about this man.
1: He's the love of my life.
0: That is obvious.
1: Yes.
0: That is obvious. The sound of your voice, the love that is palpable coming through the airwaves is beautiful.
1: He is my world. He treats me like a queen, and anything in his power to do something that I want, he does it for me. He's there for me.
0: So he's dependable, reliable, and cute to boot?
1: Oh, yes. Yes. the most handsome man in the world.
0: All right, I will play that song, and you guys can have a nice slow dance tonight.

0: oftentimes humans, we all do it, I do it, use our imagination to project into the future and we envision the worst things happening. We project into the future and we see that we're losing our job. We project into the future and we see the person that we're dating isn't really all in and we're going to be miserable. We project into the future and we see that the tests the doctor is going to get back are going to say that, you know, it's terrible, horrible, no good, very bad news. We project into the future that our kids who are struggling are going to end up addicted or making really bad choices. We project, we imagine. And I'm here to tell you that all the worrying in the world is not going to change a thing. It's going to give you gray hair. It's going to give you high blood pressure. It's going to give you stress. It's not going to give you peace. And it's not going to solve anything. Okay? So stop worrying and start imagining the best. Start imagining that miracles can happen. And the more you focus on those good things, whatever things are good and rich and pure and sweet, focus on those things. You're listening to Delilah
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0: This is Judy.
1: Who are you thinking of tonight?
0: It's for my husband and I. We're separated.
1: Why?
0: Because I told him I couldn't live the way we were living anymore. And
1: how were you living? What was hurting you?
0: We were living together, but we weren't together.
1: So you were living like roommates.
0: Yeah.
1: And you
0: yeah.
1: said, hey, I am still a young woman.
0: Yep.
1: I deserve to be treated like a woman.
0: Yeah, he did things he wanted, but he wouldn't do things I wanted. And I just said, no, I won't live this way any longer. Well, I think now he is realizing I mean it. And he's been talking. And
1: like, what kind of things was he doing that he wanted but not being a partner to you?
0: Well, he'd go and do anything he wanted to do, but if I wanted to do something, it's stuff he doesn't like to do, so he wouldn't do it, like go to the movies or, you know, go out to eat, just stuff like that. And
1: so was there anything that the two of you enjoyed together?
0: Well, yeah, there used to be, but didn't seem to be anymore. He's just, to me, he's gotten old in his ways, and he didn't want to change. And he thought I'd still live that way. And I said, no, I won't live that way anymore. I want my husband back.
1: And have you tried inspiring him to change by wearing something red with high heels?
0: No, not that.
1: Okay,
0: yeah.
1: All right. Well, come on, Judy. Break out the heavy artillery.
0: Yeah, I have.
1: Get some new perfume. Get a new color lipstick. Find some high heels that look sexy. And
0: yeah.
1: then say, okay, now is it worth going to a movie with me?
0: Yeah, right.

0: Did you have a great weekend? Did you get a lot accomplished? Thank you for letting me tuck you into bed tonight. Have a wonderful Tuesday, and do me a favor. Take some time out of your busy schedule tomorrow to slow down and love someone. Good night. 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

0: thank you for calling. Who's this?
1: Hello, Delilah. This is Robert.
0: Robert, welcome. What can I do for you tonight?
1: Oh, I would like to hear a song. I'm a single gentleman, but I do have a special woman in my life.
0: And what is the special person's name?
1: Well, it's you.
0: Aww.
1: Yeah, there's not a night that goes by when I don't get smiles on my face, and sometimes I get tears in my eyes from other listeners that have magnificent stories.
0: Yeah, we do have amazing stories.
1: Wow.
0: Amazing stories.
1: Yep.
0: You know, somebody accused me one time of making these calls up. I'm like, are you serious? What do you think? I've got like a stable full of actors that call in, and who could write this stuff?
1: Right, yeah.
0: It's like, oh my word.
1: Yeah.
0: Well, let me find a song just for you from me, honey.
1: Thank you.

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0: 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It's time to talk for tickets, where your voice could get you into something huge.
1: If you've been saying, one of these years I'm going to Bourbon and Beyond, well, let's make this your year. Come September, you could be singing along to some incredible artists like Foo Fighters, Mumford & Sons, eating way too much amazing food, and soaking up one of the best weekends of the year. 102.3 The Rose has 4-day passes to Bourbon and Beyond. 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

0: Hey, y'all. It's Amy Nick on 102.3 The Rose. Now, around here, the workday is a celebration of all things good. 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

0: 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Now we want to hear from you. 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
1: If you've been saying, one of these years I'm going to Bourbon and Beyond, well, let's make this your year. Come September, you could be singing along to some incredible artists like Foo Fighters, Mumford & Sons, eating way too much amazing food, and soaking up one of the best weekends of the year. 102.3 The Rose has 4-day passes to Bourbon and Beyond. 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

And this town's lost its faith. 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Oh my, my, oh my, my love. I take one look at you, you're taking me out.

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1: If you've been saying, one of these years I'm going to Bourbon and Beyond, well, let's make this your year. 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
1: 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But wait a minute, isn't this...
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1: 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A little wag, a little whoop, and a whole lot of fun to ease you into the morning. So take a breath, turn up the music, and let's make the day feel better together on 102.3 The Rose.
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0: Hey, y'all, it's Amy Nick on 102.3 The Rose. 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
1: 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I'm not crazy, I'm just a little unwell. 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
1: If you've been saying, one of these years I'm going to Bourbon and Beyond, well, let's make this your year. 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

0: Kentuckiana's local economy is world-class, and 102.3 The Rose is proud to provide the soundtrack that powers our region's workforce. 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We're 102.3 The Rose, making the workday feel better and brighter, song after song, day after day.
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1: Good morning. This is Shannon Kogan with Wave News. Some neighbors in the Highlands are looking to limit alcohol sales after a string of shootings and fights in the neighborhood. We've gotten our hands on paperwork that shows petitions have been filed to make three precincts in the Highlands moist. That means businesses selling alcohol would have to sell it with food, and 70% of their sales would have to come from food. To put this on the ballot in November, 25% of registered voters, which is between 100 and 200 people in each of the three precincts, would need to sign the petition by August 11th. While people who filed the petitions want to give their neighbors a choice, others think there are alternative solutions to the issues. Well, we're basically halfway through the I-65 summer shutdown with two lanes of traffic reopening each way August 1st. But long-term construction work is far from over, with another I-65 shutdown likely coming next summer to tear out and rebuild Hospital Curve, among other bridges. However, unlike the current detour, the plans show perhaps months more of closures. The plans call for a full shutdown right after the Derby next summer. Both directions would be closed until the state fair. At that time, southbound 65 would reopen, but northbound 65 would remain closed until mid-October. This part of the project is meant to replace six more bridges. A big difference between the shutdowns is local access. Next summer, the plan is to keep northbound 65 open until Broadway. All traffic would be forced off there. Project spokesperson Mindy Peterson told Wave News the plans are not official yet because they're waiting for a signed contract to be in place. I'm Shannon Kogan with Wave News. Hope you have a good day and try to stay cool.
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2: Get ready for another hot and humid day. Highs jump into the low to mid-90s this afternoon, but we'll see heat index values near 110 degrees. An extreme heat warning will be in place from today through Thursday as that steamy summer weather sticks around. From the Wave News Storm Tracking Team, I'm meteorologist Tawana Andrew.
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We all have that one song that fires up our engines. The one that instantly puts a smile on your face or reminds you, I can do anything. Maybe this is just the spark you need to get your morning going. 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

As we're waking up this morning, here's something that might get your brain going, get you thinking. What is one thing that reminds you of someone? It could be a song. It could be a smell. You tell me. 502-795-1023.

0: there are reminders everywhere. It's Amy Nick on 102.3 The Rose. Welcome to the Rosebud Morning Club. I ask, what little thing instantly reminds you of someone? 502-795-1023. We heard from Jessica, who's listening this morning. She says every time she smells copper tone sunscreen, she thinks of family vacations with her grandparents. I love that for you. Also, we heard from Tina. She says every time I hear "Don't Stop Believing," she thinks of her best friend because that is their go-to karaoke song. Also, Kevin, he says anytime he sees a yellow VW bug, he thinks of his mom because that's what she drove for years. I love this. Isn't it amazing how our brains work? One little smell, one little song, one random thing, and suddenly you're back in a moment you haven't thought of in years. It's Amy Nick on 102.3. The Rose, keep them coming. 502-795-1023. What instantly reminds you of someone?
1: 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We're 102.3 The Rose, making the workday feel better and brighter, song after song, day after day.
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3: Good hot Tuesday morning. As we're getting these summer days, it's a good idea to bring some extra water along with you.
4: You're already delayed eastbound I-64 as you're coming across the Sherman-Minton Bridge. This is all the volume trying to avoid the 65 Central Corridor closure. The southbound lanes of I-65 have 2 miles reopened early between University Boulevard and the water, since so you've got those on and off ramps also reopened. That includes University Boulevard, Eastern Parkway, and Crittenden Drive. I'm Libby Kay with 502 Traffic.
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9: An extreme heat warning is in place across the region for today as highs climb into the mid-90s, but the heat index approaches 110 degrees. We'll do our best to cool down overnight with lows in the 70s. From the Wave News Storm Tracking Team, I'm meteorologist Tawana Andrew.
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1: Good morning. This is Shannon Cogan with Wave News. Some neighbors in the Highlands are looking to limit alcohol sales after a string of shootings and fights in the neighborhood. We've gotten our hands on paperwork that shows petitions have been filed to make three precincts in the Highlands moist. That means businesses selling alcohol would have to sell it with food, and 70% of their sales would have to come from food. To put this on the ballot in November, 25% of registered voters, which is between 100 and 200 people in each of the three precincts, would need to sign the petition by August 11th. While people who filed the petitions want to give their neighbors a choice, others think there are alternative solutions to the issues. Well, we're basically halfway through the I-65 summer shutdown with two lanes of traffic reopening each way August 1st. But long-term construction work is far from over, with another I-65 shutdown likely coming next summer to tear out and rebuild Hospital Curve, among other bridges. However, unlike the current detour, the plans show perhaps months more of closures. The plans call for a full shutdown right after the Derby next summer. Both directions would be closed until the state fair. At that time, southbound 65 would reopen, but northbound 65 would remain closed until mid-October. This part of the project is meant to replace six more bridges. A big difference between the shutdowns is local access. Next summer, the plan is to keep northbound 65 open until Broadway. All traffic would be forced off there. Project spokesperson Mindy Peterson told Wave News the plans are not official yet because they're waiting for a signed contract to be in place. I'm Shannon Cogan with Wave News. Hope you have a good day and try to stay cool.
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2: Time stood still, just like a photograph you made me feel. 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

little thing instantly reminds you of someone or takes you back to a great memory. We heard from Krista this morning. She said, every time I pass a Dairy Queen, I think of taking my kids there after baseball games. Yes, girl, you just brought that memory back for me. That Dairy Queen.

0: 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Now we want to hear from you. It's time to talk for tickets, where your voice could get you into something huge.
1: If you've been saying, one of these years I'm going to Bourbon and Beyond, well, let's make this your year. 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
12: An extreme heat warning remains in place today. We'll see plenty of sunshine and highs in the 90s with a heat index near 110 degrees. The heat sticks around through the end of the week before rain chances increase over the holiday weekend. From the Wave News Storm Tracking Team, I'm meteorologist Oana Andrew.
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face. Smells and songs can really take you back. Like Marcia says, the smell of fresh coffee always reminds of her dad because he had a pot brewing before anybody else was awake. Marcia, have you told your dad?

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3: They say the holy water's watered down, and this town's lost its faith. 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
1: 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Don't go anywhere. 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

0: Waking up and winning like the queens and the kings we are in the Rosebud Morning Club. It's Amy Nick on 102.3 The Rose. What do kings and queens wear on their heads? They wear a crown. 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
0: Heat advisories, it's a good idea before you head out to bring some extra water along with. Now we got already that bright sunshine getting us started. Eastbound side of the Snyder, crawling coming past Bardstown Road. That's a sun glare delay. 64 eastbound, you are full coming across the Sherman-Minton Bridge volume. Maybe some sun glare delay, but obviously the 65 Central Corridor part of it with folks trying to avoid 65 altogether. Southbound side of 2nd Street Bridge heading toward downtown's already full. I'm Libby Kay with 502 Traffic.
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6: Get ready for another hot and humid day. Highs jump into the low to mid-90s this afternoon, but we'll see heat index values near 110 degrees. An extreme heat warning will be in place from today through Thursday as that steamy summer weather sticks around. From the Wave News Storm Tracking Team, I'm meteorologist Tawana Andrew.
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1: Good morning. This is Shannon Cogan with Wave News. Some neighbors in the Highlands are looking to limit alcohol sales after a string of shootings and fights in the neighborhood. We've gotten our hands on paperwork that shows petitions have been filed to make three precincts in the Highlands moist. That means businesses selling alcohol would have to sell it with food, and 70% of their sales would have to come from food. To put this on the ballot in November, 25% of registered voters, which is between 100 and 200 people in each of the three precincts, would need to sign the petition by August 11th. While people who filed the petitions want to give their neighbors a choice, others think there are alternative solutions to the issues. Well, we're basically halfway through the I-65 summer shutdown with two lanes of traffic reopening each way August 1st. But long-term construction work is far from over, with another I-65 shutdown likely coming next summer to tear out and rebuild Hospital Curve, among other bridges. However, unlike the current detour, the plans show perhaps months more of closures. The plans call for a full shutdown right after the Derby next summer. Both directions will be closed until the state fair. At that time, southbound 65 would reopen, but northbound 65 would remain closed until mid-October. This part of the project is meant to replace six more bridges. A big difference between the shutdowns is local access. Next summer, the plan is to keep northbound 65 open until Broadway. All traffic would be forced off there. Project spokesperson Mindy Peterson told Wave News the plans are not official yet because they're waiting for a signed contract to be in place. I'm Shannon Cogan with Wave News. Hope you have a good day and try to stay cool.
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Thanks for waking up with us this morning in the Rosebud Morning Club. I'm Amy Nick. As you're making your way into work this morning, do you need a little sass sprinkled in that coffee? This is the perfect dose. It's Katy Perry, Roar on the Road.

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3: Louisville weather from the Wave Storm Tracking Team.
4: An extreme heat warning is in place across the region for today as highs climb into the mid-90s, but the heat index approaches 110 degrees. We'll do our best to cool down overnight with lows in the 70s. From the Wave News Storm Tracking Team, I'm meteorologist Tawana Andrew.
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Congratulations to Rosebud Miss Debbie, who was listening on her way. I think she was going to Cincinnati yesterday morning. She heard Michelle Hart say John Mellencamp tickets were up for grabs. She was lucky number 7, and she got her hands on those tickets. I'll tell you how you could be like Debbie coming up right here on 102.3 The Rose.

Hey, you just might want to keep that radio turned up so you can hear our girl Michelle Hart say be caller number 7. Around 11:10 today, it's your chance to win tickets to see this guy, John Mellencamp. Soon as you hear be caller number 7, you better start dialing. 502-795-1023.

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1: Do you eat a lot of ice cream during the summer months? I mean, it kind of makes sense, but do you eat this much ice cream? Survey was done. 2,000 people, 95% are eating ice cream every single week. Really? The average person? 11 scoops a week. 11? For real? I mean, that adds up to over 2.5 billion gallons of ice cream every summer nationwide. I kind of feel like this survey was done in my house with my boys because they do eat a lot of ice cream, but they're growing boys. And I know my mom, when the boys were little, she would watch them a lot and she would feed them ice cream for breakfast. I'm like, Mom, you can't feed them ice cream for breakfast. And she would say, well, it's got strawberries in it.
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0: Heat advisories, it's a good idea before you head out to bring some extra water along with. Now, we got already that bright sunshine getting us started. Eastbound side of the Snyder, crawling, coming past Bardstown Road. That's a sun glare delay. 64 eastbound, you are full coming across the Sherman-Minton Bridge volume. Maybe some sun glare delay, but obviously the 65 Central Corridor part of it with folks trying to avoid 65 altogether. Southbound side of 2nd Street Bridge heading toward downtown's already full. I'm Libby Kay with 502 Traffic.
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0: An extreme heat warning remains in place today. We'll see plenty of sunshine and highs in the 90s with a heat index near 110 degrees. The heat sticks around through the end of the week before rain chances increase over the holiday weekend. From the Wave News Storm Tracking Team, I'm meteorologist Oana Andrew.
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1: Good morning. This is Shannon Kogan with Wave News. Some neighbors in the Highlands are looking to limit alcohol sales after a string of shootings and fights in the neighborhood. We've gotten our hands on paperwork that shows petitions have been filed to make three precincts in the Highlands moist. That means businesses selling alcohol would have to sell it with food, and 70% of their sales would have to come from food. To put this on the ballot in November, 25% of registered voters, which is between 100 and 200 people in each of the three precincts, would need to sign the petition by August 11th. While people who filed the petitions want to give their neighbors a choice, others think there are alternative solutions to the issues. Well, we're basically halfway through the I-65 summer shutdown with two lanes of traffic reopening each way August 1st. But long-term construction work is far from over, with another I-65 shutdown likely coming next summer to tear out and rebuild Hospital Curve, among other bridges. However, unlike the current detour, the plans show perhaps months more of closures. The plans call for a full shutdown right after the Derby next summer. Both directions would be closed until the state fair. At that time, southbound 65 would reopen, but northbound 65 would remain closed until mid-October. This part of the project is meant to replace six more bridges. A big difference between the shutdowns is local access. Next summer, the plan is to keep northbound 65 open until Broadway. All traffic would be forced off there. Project spokesperson Mindy Peterson told Wave News the plans are not official yet because they're waiting for a signed contract to be in place. I'm Shannon Kogan with Wave News. Hope you have a good day and try to stay cool.
0: This is The Rose.
2: Good morning. It is time to get to work, and here is the star herself, Little Miss Rosie. Working and wagging 9 to 5. Wishing you a tail wagging Tuesday as we welcome in the workday in Rosie's Roughhouse on 102.3 The Rose.

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14: Get ready for another hot and humid day. Highs jump into the low to mid 90s this afternoon, but we'll see heat index values near 110 degrees. An extreme heat warning will be in place from today through Thursday as that steamy summer weather sticks around. From the Wave News Storm Tracking Team, I'm meteorologist Tawana Andrew.
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0: feeling me? Let's do something.
1: I think we have actually reached the part of summer where flip-flops are your permanent footwear. Can you actually wear flip-flops to work? Or is your workplace like, no, business casual? 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

What does your workplace say about flip-flops? Are you team flip-flops or not? Can you wear them to work? We heard from Gabby this morning who's listening, 502-795-1023. She says, I work in a kitchen. We cannot wear flip-flops. Well, that makes sense. You got to be safe. Just

0: Well, some of us are safe, some of us are stylish, and some of us are one strap away from a disaster. It's Amy Nick on 102.3 The Rose. What does your office say about your summer footwear? Are you allowed to wear flip-flops to work or not? 502-795-1023. Mark chimed in this morning. He said, I work construction. If I wore flip-flops, I'd be fired or possibly injured. You know what, Mark? You are absolutely correct. Safety is a priority. You just stick to those steel-toe boots, buddy, okay? Thanks for listening. Also, we heard from Jenna. She says, we can wear sandals in the office, but I still bring my tennis shoes because often I will go running after work. Well, look at you, Jenna, being all healthy and getting your exercise in. And Tina says, I basically live in flip-flops from May to September. You're my kind of girl, Tina. I wear flip-flops to work. I don't know if there's a rule or not, if we can or can't. I even wear fuzzy slippers under my desk. Nobody has said anything to me yet. Keep them coming. What does your office say about your summer footwear? Are you allowed to wear flip-flops or not? 502-795-1023. You can also chime in on Facebook and Instagram, 1023 The Rose.
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3: We're getting into the dog days of summer early, so it's a good idea to get your summer emergency car care kit ready. Bring some extra water with you, maybe a sunshade, certainly some sunblock in case you get stuck on the shoulder. It looks as though our delays on the Watterson coming east towards Southern Parkway have eased from that earlier accident. That's our main alternate for the 65 Central Carter closure, so that was extra jammed. 65 coming south out of Indiana, those eased well. Second Street Bridge, a little sluggish in toward downtown, though still with alternate volume. I'm Libby Kay with 502 Traffic.
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2: Louisville weather from the Wave Storm Tracking Team.
3: An extreme heat warning is in place across the region for today as highs climb into the mid-90s, but the heat index approaches 110 degrees. We'll do our best to cool down overnight with lows in the 70s. From the Wave News Storm Tracking Team, I'm meteorologist Tawana Andrew.
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if you're a semi-truck driver, I assume that hitting the can opener is embarrassing enough. It's 102.3 The Rose. I'm Michelle Hart. But that moment got even more embarrassing for the driver that hit it on Sunday morning. I will tell you why coming up in three songs.

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That's what the semi driver who hit the can opener Sunday morning told cops. It's 102.3 The Rose. I'm Michelle Hart. He failed 16 of the 18 field sobriety tests, so he's been charged with DUI and will be in court tomorrow.

0: like this is way more common when the kids are home on summer break. It's 102.3 The Rose. I'm Michelle Hart. Today I want to know, what is something that your kid brought home with absolutely no explanation? 502-795-1023.
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0: Aww.
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2: So then how much of mom's problem did it become?
1: Well, we actually took care of it, and then we found a place to take it. I can't remember what it was called. It was like some sort of bird sanctuary. Yeah, and we got to go visit it. It was pretty cool.
2: Did they get to name it too?
1: Yeah. What did you name that bird, Haley? Tweety. That's what it was. Tweety.
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1: 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So July 19th sounds like an awful good day for a drive to Cincinnati to see John Mellencamp in concert. 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
0: Tyler's trying to become the best son ever, isn't he?
9: Oh my gosh, yes. I am trying to become the best son. It is two days ago was my parents' 46th wedding anniversary, and oh my gosh, if they got to see John Mellencamp, they would be ecstatic.
0: Well, let's send them for their anniversary. You're calling number 7.
9: 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You guys rock. Thank you so much. And my dad's right here.
10: Hey, thank you.
0: Happy

So I know the 109 degree heat index was brutal on your walk after work yesterday. It's 102.3 The Rose. I'm Michelle Hart. But it was still nowhere near the record heat index for Louisville. That's 121 degrees set back in 1980.

0: good variety from the 80s, 90s, 2K, and today we are 102.3 The Rose. I'm Michelle Hart, and you can join the conversation at 502-795-1023. Crystal, you have kids, right?
1: I have 3 kids, yep.
2: What is the strangest thing they have ever brought home with, like, no explanation?
1: Oh, my, that's a good question. All I can think of is just, like, things like random rocks and bugs and just random junk. I don't know. Nothing stands out, really.
2: Okay, what is the grossest bug that they have brought into your home?
1: Oh, probably a spider.
2: Nope. You made them do extra chores for that, right?
1: Yes, exactly. Like, no. Nope. Crossing the line there.
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1: Somebody asked you the other day, do you actually run for fun? 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
1: If you've been saying, one of these years I'm going to Bourbon and Beyond, well, let's make this your year. 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

I went for a run at Seneca this morning at like 6:45, and it was already oppressively hot. It's 102.3 The Rose. I'm Michelle Hart. So yesterday, we were talking about those items that we regret leaving in our cars on a hot day. Well, there are some items that experts say you don't want to leave in your hot car, and it's things you may not have thought about. And I'll tell you a few coming up in 3 songs.

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1: They say the holy water's watered down, and this town's lost its faith. Our colors will fade eventually, so if our time is running out, day after day, we'll make the mundane a masterpiece. Oh my, my, oh my, my love, I take one look at you, you're taking me out.

So as we discussed yesterday, leaving chocolate in the car on a hot day is a bad idea. So at 2.3 The Rose, I'm Michelle Hart. The experts say you also don't want to leave sunscreen or prescription drugs in your car on a hot day because the heat can actually make them less effective. And nobody wants that.

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0: costs you way more in the summer when your kids are outside exploring. 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I'm Michelle Hart. 502-795-1023. What is the strangest thing that your kid brought into your home with no explanation?
1: Oh, I feel like this is a daily occurrence. 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And I'm like, what?
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Somebody said the other day that Shakira is to the World Cup what Mariah Carey is to Christmas, and I couldn't stop laughing because it's so true. It's Hips Don't Lie on 102.3 The Rose.

0: 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So with a 2.3 The Rose, well, you're going to hear a lot of songs from the show at Bourbon Beyond because so many of the artists are on the lineup this year, including The Fray. 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

0: don't have any kids of my own, but I can only assume that this happens more often in the summer when you send them out to play with their friends. It's 102.3 The Rose. I'm Michelle Hart, and today I want to know, 502-795-1023, what is the strangest thing that your kid brought home with no explanation?
1: A blue wig.
0: A blue wig?
1: Yeah, like very tight, curly blue clown wig. I actually didn't notice he brought it home until I had him clean out his backpack because it was really heavy, and he pulled out a wig, and he just started laughing. That's all.
0: Did you ever get an explanation or no?
1: No, and he's a middle schooler, so it's not like
0: he had his own money to buy it.
1: Probably the funniest thing that I've ever seen in such a long time.
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0: 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It's time to talk for tickets, where your voice could get you into something huge.
1: If you've been saying, one of these years I'm going to Bourbon and Beyond, well, let's make this your year. 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

If you have seen Bohemian Rhapsody more times than you'd like to admit, you're going to see Killer Queen at the Palace on the 12th, right? If you don't have tickets yet, Amy Nick will get you hooked up tomorrow when you wake up in wind at 7:40 on 102.3 The Rose.

0: Does it happen more often when the kids are home for summer break because you just let them out to explore and they come back hours later? It's 102.3 The Rose. I'm Michelle Hart. And today I want to know, what is the strangest thing that your kid brought home with no explanation? 502-795-1023.
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0: Aww.
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1: 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I can't remember what it was called. 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Yeah, and we got to go visit it. It was pretty cool.
2: Did they get to name it too?
1: Yeah. What did you name that bird, Haley? Tweety. That's what it was. Tweety.
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1: An extreme heat warning remains in place through Thursday as we keep our highs in the low to mid 90s, but we see heat index values near 105 to 110 across the area. We get some relief as we head into the weekend, but that will come in the form of some scattered showers and thunderstorms. From the Wave News Storm Tracking Team, I'm meteorologist Tawana Andrew.
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102.3 The Rose, have you heard? We've got 4-day passes to Bourbon and Beyond. One of the biggest festivals to come to town in September. I mean, Dave Matthews Band, Hootie and the Blowfish, Mumford & Sons, Foo Fighters.

0: 102.3 The Rose, it's Kelly Kay. This is such a cool way to discover a new city. So Mary is 31. She moved to New York City from Ohio and ended up finding this Rolodex filled with business cards for $5 at an estate sale. So she decided to get on TikTok and make a series out of visiting all of these businesses she's found in the Rolodex.
1: I got this Rolodex at an estate sale, and it has a bunch of recommendations for New York City businesses. I thought it would be fun to go check them out. First up on the list, Tiny Dollhouse, which is New York City's only miniature store.
2: Okay, and literally right next door is Ore Washer's Bakery, which she also had a card for. So let's check it out. Most popular item is the chocolate chip cookie. Let's try it.
0: Oh, chocolate chip cookie. I'm on board. So the Rolodex belonged to an Upper East Side woman they know as Peach, and she passed away in 2024 at 79. Apparently lived a life filled with art, museums, travel, volunteering, and apparently impeccable taste. What a cool way to discover a new city. You can see her whole saga and some of the videos at 1023therose.com. Click Good News.
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5: We've seen a couple of minor problems in the last few minutes with a crash on the Watterson Expressway. Eastbound lanes near Breckenridge, and that's got the center lane closed, so that's causing about a 4 to 5 minute delay as you pass through Bardstown Road. Also on the other side, westbound on the Watterson, another crash. This one's closer to Poplar Level Road, and that's got the right and center lanes closed, so be prepared to merge all the way over to the left. I'm Jared Cirillo with 502 Traffic.
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Do you think it's exhausting if you're Taylor Swift and you're a bride trying to oversee all the details of a massive wedding on the scale that she is reportedly pulling off? 1,100 people invited, Madison Square Garden. Apparently, the latest is those invited have to sign an NDA before they get their electronic invitation, and the guests don't even know where they're going just yet. 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
2: Trouble continues on the Waterson Expressway now with that crash on the eastbound side near Breckenridge. The center lane continues to be closed, so traffic's been backing up all the way back to Newburgh Road. Delays anywhere from 10 to 12 minutes if you're headed eastbound. And on the other side, the westbound side, there's also a broken down vehicle, and that's causing problems closer to Poplar Level Road. That's causing a bit of a jam starting at Newburgh Road headed westbound as well. I'm Jared Cirillo with 502 Traffic.
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102.3 The Rose, it's Kelly Kay. So the Snapchat CEO and co-founder just did something pretty big time, helping out over 261,000 people. I'll tell you how, coming up on The Rose.

0: 102.3 The Rose, it's Kelly Kay. Always nice to see people who have the means use it to help a bunch of people. And that's the situation with the CEO and co-founder of Snapchat, Evan Spiegel, and his wife, Miranda Kerr, which you may know her as Victoria's Secret model back in the day. She's Orlando Bloom's ex-wife. Anyway, they just wiped out over $550 million in medical debt for more than 261,000 people.
1: Hey everybody, Evan and Miranda here, and today we are so excited because we're announcing a partnership with Undo Medical Debt to relieve over $500 million of unpaid medical debt for more than 250,000 Californians.
2: If you happen to receive a letter in the mail letting you know your medical debt has been forgiven, we want you to know it's real. 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
5: It looks like traffic on the Watterson Expressway is finally getting a little better now. That crash on the eastbound side near Breckenridge, that should be cleaned up and out of the way. Traffic is still slowing, but no more than about a 3 to 4 minute delay at this point. Trouble now down around Fern Creek, though, on the Gene Snyder Freeway, a crash near Billtown Road. And that's got traffic jammed coming south from I-64 down through Taylorsville Road. I'm Jared Cirillo with 502 Traffic.
4: Louisville weather from the Wave Storm Tracking Team.
6: A dreaded high heat, high humidity combo sticks with us right into the July 4th weekend. We'll look for temperatures overnight in the upper 70s. Daytime highs, mid 90s. That combined with that humidity will push the heat index, what it feels like, above 105 at times. From the Wave Storm Tracking Team, I'm Kevin Harned.
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15: 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The Rose keeps Kentuckiana feeling good. With songs like this. I'm not crazy, I'm just a little unwell. The new 102.3, The Rose.

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When you hear feel-good variety from the 80s, 90s, 2K, and today, you know it's 102.3 The Rose.

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WXMA Louisville, the new 102.3 The Rose. Hi there. Welcome to your Tuesday. Is it Taco Tuesday in your house? When my son Zach was, I don't know, 10 or 12, he decided every Tuesday had to be Taco Tuesday in our house. If it is Taco Tuesday with your family, let's talk about it, huh? I'm going to be here to talk to you all night long. 1-888-633-5452.

0: Hi, Justin. This is Delilah. What can I do for you?
1: Well, I wanted to call for all those people that don't believe in destiny. I actually grew up 18 hours from where I live, and the last 2 months have been the happiest 2 months of my life. I actually got with somebody that I used to go to high school with, and last night she made me the happiest man in the world when I asked her to marry me, and she said yes.
0: Congratulations.
1: Thank you.
0: So you've known her since high school.
1: Yeah, and we hadn't spoken 15 years before finding each other, ironically, on Facebook.
0: And what is it about this young woman that made you say, this is the one, this is her?
1: The way she makes me feel.
0: And you want me to find a song that will become your song?
1: Please.
0: Okay, I'll do that for you.
1: Thank you.

0: Eyes of Faith makes stunningly good-looking eyeglasses. I should know, they're the only glasses I wear. 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One example, a 7-year-old boy was recently given new, much-needed eyeglasses. It's the first time ever this little boy could see the words on the chalkboard and in a book. 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Tonight's Delilah's Dilemma is from a young woman who says, I'm dating a really great guy who I care very much about, but I don't see myself falling in love with him. We've been together for several months now. That emotional connection is just lacking for me. And I've been thinking about my ex-boyfriend a lot lately. We both made a lot of mistakes in the past, but I miss him all the time, and I want to make what we had work. Now that I've been in a healthy relationship and know how to have realistic expectations of one another, and I know he feels the same way. But breaking up with the great guy I'm currently dating is going to be so hard. How do I do it without hurting him any more than I have to? Sometimes I wonder if I'm making the right decision. I'm the one who needs to end this relationship, and yet I'm the one crying about it before it's even happened. What am I doing, Delilah? Please help, from Jessica. Jessica, I will share my insights with you coming up next. 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
1: 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While you're juggling those kids, coffee, your calendars, and everything else, we are right along with you. 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A little wag, a little whoop, and a whole lot of fun to ease you into the morning. 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

Jessica writes to me. She's in a healthy relationship with realistic expectations. She cares very much about the guy, and she cries when she thinks about breaking up with him, but she says, I'm not in love with him. She goes on to say she's still in love with the ex. Jessica, if I were you, I would go talk to somebody, a best friend, a counselor, somebody who has a better understanding of you, because it sounds like you very much love the guy you're dating. You care about him. He's healthy. You cry when you think of breaking up. You call him a great guy. Could it be that your ex is very unhealthy and you're addicted to that unhealthy pain, that roller coaster ride? And now that you're not going up and down and having crazy mood swings, you're bored because you're used to the insanity of an unhealthy relationship. Or it could be you truly love your ex and you truly can work it out, and you're kind of using the man you're with right now just as a comfort. I would say that you need to speak to somebody, a counselor that can really help you sort this out. Good luck.

0: Good evening and welcome to your Tuesday night. How was your day today? Did you get a lot accomplished? Did you have a great day? I'm glad that you are here with us tonight as we do our best to smooth off the rough edges of your day, to take the focus off all the bad news, sad news, tragic news, frustrating news, the things that can steal your peace of mind, the things that can steal your joy. We want to put the focus back on the good news, on the people that you love, on the relationships that matter, on the kids that might be driving you crazy as they leave the little popsicle wrappers or Otter Pop wrappers all over the house or the yard, but you love them so much. We want to put the focus back on those things. We want to put the focus back on the people you love and how to show them how much you love them. That's what this show is all about. Thank you for spending time with us tonight. 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
17: 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You know you drive me up a wall, the way you make good for the nasty tricks.

0: Hi, thanks for calling. Who is this?
1: This is Rob.
0: Hi, Rob. What can I do for you tonight?
1: Well, I'm calling to request a song for my wife, Monica, and we've been married for 4 years, and I just want her to know that she's my whole inspiration for living, and I love her a lot.
0: You've been married how long?
1: For 4 years.
0: And you're still grinning.
1: Oh, yes.
0: I like hearing that. So she is your soul and inspiration. Is that what you're telling me?
1: That is what I'm telling you.
0: And she makes you grin from ear to ear.
1: From ear to ear, that's right.
0: All right. Let me see what I can do for you.
1: All right. Thank you, Delilah.

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Welcome to your summer night. I am here for you. I am here to help you celebrate things like fireflies and fireworks, to celebrate walks to the park, finding cool stones. I am here to help you celebrate delicious summertime watermelon, sweet and juicy, and fresh corn on the cob. And let's not forget s'mores. Welcome to your summer night.

0: Wendy. Thank you for calling. What can I do for you?
1: I wanted to have you play one of your wonderful songs for my husband, Will. We've been having some difficult times lately.
0: What's his name?
1: His name is Will.
0: Difficult times with each other, difficult times with life beating the two of you up. Are you standing together in this or standing and facing each other off?
1: A little bit of everything.
0: Because if it's the world beating you up and you're standing together, you can fight anything. But if you're fighting each other, then that's not good.
1: It's a little bit. Last year we had a really bad year. I guess it's put some stress on our marriage, and it's our second marriage to both of us. So we have ex-husbands and ex-wives and his, mine, and our kids.
0: So a lot of stress factors.
1: Yes.
0: I'll pick a good song out for you, and I hope that you have a better summer.

0: Are you getting excited about 4th of July coming up? Have you got big plans? Are you going away? Are you going to go someplace fun? When I was a kid growing up, 4th of July was like as exciting to our family as Christmas. It was. We would go camping, and we always went with the same group of friends, my folks' friends and their kids, and we would have just the best time, the best traditions, the best food, the best s'mores, the best time swimming. Loved going camping in the summer. Do you have family traditions that you keep like that year after year? Something to look forward to. Maybe you go boating. Maybe you go hiking. If you are planning something fun for the 4th of July coming up, let me know. And if you've got a special recipe, like a special summer recipe, let me know that so that we can share it on our website, Delilah.com. 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I will be here keeping you company as you toast the marshmallows over the fire to make s'mores, golden brown and delicious. Or not, or burnt, because you burn them all the time, don't you? We'll be back. 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

0: good evening. Who is this?
1: Hi, this is Karen.
0: Karen, what can I do for you?
1: I wanted to have you pick out a song for me and my boyfriend.
0: All right. Karen, what's his name?
1: Sean.
0: And what do you want to tell me about Sean?
1: Well, I met Sean after my marriage ended, and he's just completely given me a whole new perspective on life, you know? Like, I didn't know that you could be in love with your best friend, but he is my best friend, and I want the whole world to know that I love him so much. He is the nicest person. He makes me laugh every day, and I thank God for him every day.
0: Is he there with you tonight?
1: No, but he should be here shortly. He's probably listening to your show right now on his way home from work.
0: All right. Well, let me see if I can't set your night to music.

0: you hear some news today that upset you, that ruined your day? Try to relax tonight. You know, we have kidded ourselves into believing that we can control our lives, we can control our destinies. That's such nonsense. You can't even control your nose when you gotta sneeze. If you can't control a sneeze, how do you think you're going to control your destiny? You can't. But you can control or decide what your response is going to be in any given situation. You can plan. You can try to follow through on plans. But you got to be flexible. Because sometimes those plans have a way of falling down around your feet. And you got to be flexible and able to respond in a positive way, no matter what the circumstances. If you're feeling tonight like the world is out of control, guess what? You're right, it is. But even while everything around you spins out of control, you gotta know that God is still in control. And when you have faith in that, you can make it through just about anything. 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

0: Hi, good evening. You've called the Delilah Show. Who is this?
1: Hi, my name's Brittany.
0: Hi, Brittany. Welcome aboard. What can I do for you tonight?
1: I wanted to see if you could find a song for my son and my daughter and my husband. The four of us have gone through a really, really, really, really hard year and something I don't think we ever thought we ever would. I want them to remember that we're stronger than we thought we were and that we're going to make it through and we're going to be okay.
0: All right. So son's name, daughter's name, hubby's name, and a 30-second explanation of the hardest year of your life.
1: My husband is Joey, and my son is Wade. My daughter is Leah. Basically, we literally lost our car, our home. Our family was torn apart in every way possible, and slowly, slowly trying to get back to where we were.
0: And are you living together?
1: We finally are. After almost a year of trying to fight and get everything back where it is, and we're finally all back together.
0: And your kids, how old are they?
1: My son is 14, and my daughter just had her 13th birthday.
0: And it sounds like you're driving now while we're talking.
1: Oh, well, we're sitting on the front porch with a fan.
0: Ah, okay. So you've got a front porch to sit on.
1: Yes, ma'am.
0: That means you have a place to live. You got a roof over your head.
1: Yes, ma'am.
0: And did we get a car that works?
1: We're working on it. That's the next step.
0: All right. And hubby is there with you?
1: He's at work tonight.
0: So he's got a job. Your kids are back together. You're in a safe place. And life is going to come back together.
1: Yes, ma'am.
0: Remember this. That which does not kill us makes us stronger.
1: Yes, it does.
0: And is your relationships with your kids healthy? Do you love and respect each other?
1: Oh, absolutely. My kids are pretty great kids.
0: And you sound like a pretty great mom.
1: I try. I want them to know that mom and dad are always there and always in their corner.
0: I will play a song for your whole family. And I don't know what it is you went through or why you had to go through it, but I do know this. God's got you and your babies, and you're going to make it through, and you're going to be stronger for it.
1: Thank you so much.
0: God bless you, honey.
1: You too.

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1: What songs sing of summertime to you? Are there songs that when you hear just a note or two of them, they remind you of a summer romance that captured your heart? Maybe hasn't let it go yet? If there's a summer romance you'd like to talk about tonight, I'm all ears. The phone lines are open.

0: good evening. You've called the Delilah Show. Who's this?
1: Hi, Delilah. This is Sammy.
0: Hi, Sammy. Welcome aboard. What can I do to make your summer night a little more special?
1: So I would like to send a song out to my husband. We've been married 20 years. Just had our anniversary, and we have a special song that I'd like for you to play for us tonight.
0: And what is the special song that's been your song for two decades?
1: It's Iris, Goo Goo Dolls.
0: Love that song.
1: We're the calm to each other's chaos. We say forever and a day, this world to the next.
0: Amen. Amen. I will play that, and I pray you two just keep getting stronger every day.
1: Thank you, Delilah, for all you do. And as much as you're here for us, we are all always here for you.
0: Thank you. God bless you. Have a great night, hon.
1: You do the same.